0: 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I can't wait to pop my.
1: Sitting back watching these sucker MCs, scrolling through YouTube, smoking my trees. Slice your wrist, twice the wrist. Nice with this, precise with this. Time is money. Captivated, immaculated, infatuated. When I step in, evacuated. Calculated my plate, it adds up. My homies in the building, tell them, bag up. Pull up in your city to run the bag up.

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1: 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Word to buy you. Better call Tyrone, the Erykah Badu. Death Row Records is back, Crips and Pyrus. You're married to the gang, chunk it up and say I do. 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

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New Jimmy Choo's might do a backflip. 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

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He got me sprung.com. 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
3: Skin.
4: Sparrow up, went petty. 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
1: For your perfect day,
2: decent people are being corrupt.
3: Re Bolanov.

like a rooster. I'm on another level when I streamer. Business class to Bermuda. Big dog, never been a barracuda. 5, 10, 15, plenty, 25, 30. You know it's never too much. Yeah, we got the energy reduced up. Yeah, we got the energy reduced up. 5, 10, 15, plenty, 25, 30. You know it's never too much. Yeah, we got the energy reduced up. Maximum booster. 5, 10, 15, plenty, 25, 30. You know it's never too much. Yeah, we got the energy reduced up. Yeah, we got the energy reduced up. 5, 10, 15, plenty, 25, 30. You know it's never too much. Yeah, we got the energy reduced up.

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0: Wake up.
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Whoa. 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

0: remix, yeah, remix, nigga. 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
0: push me to the wall, get to pulling down my drawers. 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
1: Pro, I don't hang with rats, that's some new type. 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

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Gilale, asibage, was a wanna, yes, that's some wanna. Gilale, gilale, I was a wanna, yes, that's some wanna.

0: 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That man is a godsend. He is truly a godsend. Not was truly, but is truly a godsend.
1: Yeah.